senses drop. I know that I was born to kill any angel on my windowsill, but still I don't let go. And fields of flowers grow.

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2: You played it cool and I played it dumb. 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

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I know you moved on to someone new. Hope life is beautiful. 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

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And I traveled around the world, think where you living at now. I heard you moved to Austin, got an apartment and settled down. And every once in a while, I start texting, write a paragraph, but then I delete the message. 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